0: And mama, some bad talk going around town saying that papa had 3 outside children and another wife. And that ain't right.
1: Heard some talk about papa doing some storefront preaching, talking about saving souls and all the

0: look kinda familiar.
1: Yeah, you do too. But I just wanted to know, do you

drinking and lusting and his hunger for power became known to more and more people, the demands to do something about the

I saw you in the disco last week in San Francisco. The way you use your joystick has really made me feel sick.